0: on the street. And people in the park, people in the park, people on the side, people on the street look hard to talk. No man, sakaze, you can eat that low food every day. And if you get to the drum, just move out the door, all the way to your friends. I'm gonna pay you to go down the street. I said, what's your name?
1: La emisora primer lugar de sintonía 103.9.